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Make me fry me, bake me, try me. All the above, but you can't get in. I don't want no problem. Because me professional.

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My life is an X-ray. 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
1: 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If you don't like your job, quit. 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

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Get the party going on the dance floor. 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
1: Yeah, too active. Make you wanna do a cartwheel and a backflip. Don't talk, don't say a word, don't chat shit.